0: his role in the community. Yeah, as a result, we think he's a perfect fit for this position.
1: The board once again thanks Melanie Hebert for the work she put in. Stone Ridge Farms near Naperville is preparing to begin harvest in the coming days. Landon Wheeler says the wet conditions created some challenges early in the season.
2: Well, we started off really wet, which affected quite a bit with plant stand counts because of drowned out spots. The heat helped a lot on the corn to speed it up with, it wasn't early seeding, but it was a bit later. Everything's looking all right.
1: Stone Ridge Farms also owns land in the Sprague area, meaning moving farm equipment between highways can sometimes be challenging. Wheeler is asking motorists to be alert and patient. And Jake Siemens is looking back on nearly 20 years on Steinbeck City Council, and he has many numbers to share. His numbers also show how much Steinbeck has changed. In 2006, the city had about 11,000 people. Today, it's approximately 22,000. There were 5 signalized intersections, and today there are 13, with another coming at Highway 52 in Giesbrecht. For Siemens, though, the numbers only tell part of the story. He says it's the people, memories, and experiences that he'll carry with him when his time on council comes to an end. Great taste meets great local coverage. The Daily News, presented by Maine Bread and Butter, delivers the stories that matter. 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
1: A severe thunderstorm watch is in effect. Partly cloudy this evening, clearing overnight, and a low of 11 degrees. Tomorrow, sunny and windy with a high of 23 and the humidex 26. On Sunday, sunshine, 25 degrees. Monday, it'll be partly sunny and 26. Current weather conditions and the 7-day forecast can be found anytime on the Lowen Body Shop weather page on your Steinbeck Online app. I'm Judy Peters.
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3: A severe thunderstorm watch is in effect. Partly cloudy this evening, clearing overnight and a low of 11 degrees. Tomorrow, sunny and windy with a high of 23 and the Humidex 26. On Sunday, sunshine, 25 degrees. Monday, it'll be partly sunny and 26. Current weather conditions and the 7-day forecast can be found anytime on the Lowen Body Shop weather page on your Steinbeck online app. I'm Judy Peters.
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3: A severe thunderstorm watch is in effect. Partly cloudy this evening, clearing overnight and a low of 11 degrees. Tomorrow, sunny and windy with a high of 23 and the Humidex 26. On Sunday, sunshine, 25 degrees. Monday, it'll be partly sunny and 26. Current weather conditions and the 7-day forecast can be found anytime on the Lowen Body Shop weather page on your Steinbeck Online app. I'm Judy Peters.
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2: Good evening, I'm Judy Peters. A low tonight of 11 degrees. Your forecast is coming up. Kevin Geisheimer will be the Southeast Event Center's next general manager. In early August, it was announced that Melanie Hebert would be stepping down as general manager, triggering the hiring process. Southeast Events Group President Jarrett Bishop says they considered 13 candidates. He notes they chose Geisheimer for a number of reasons, one of which is his connection to the community.
3: It's very, very important to him and something that he made very clear to us, you know, through the interview process. This is a facility that belongs to the community, and it's important that we have somebody at the helm who has a strong connection to that. And then secondary would just be the well-rounded experience that he brings to the position.
2: Geisheimer will make the move from the Steinbach Pistons organization, where he most recently served as Director of Business Operations. An outgoing Hanover School Division trustee has asked school board candidates where they stand on issues including gender, parental involvement, classroom flags, and race. With more, here's reporter Darcy Wilkinson.
4: Candidate Sarah Wheeler says she welcomes questions from voters, but believes they should focus on the responsibilities of a trustee.
5: To be clear, that the only agenda a candidate should have in seeking the role of a trustee is to work towards the success of every student in the division in a legally sound, fiscally responsible, and forward-thinking manner.
4: Wheeler says while faith is an important part of her life, she doesn't believe a trustee's personal beliefs should be the focus of the election. I'm Darcy Wilkinson.
2: Despite a wet start to the growing season and the loss of several fields, Stone Ridge Farms is getting ready to begin harvest. Landon Wheeler is reminding motorists to stay alert and use caution around large farm equipment moving between fields.
6: We try the best that we can to stick to country roads just because traffic and just give people their time and stay out of the way. But yeah. Sometimes there's no choice. We have to take the highways.
2: Despite the losses, Wheeler says the corn crop is looking good overall. Steinbach RCMP evacuated an apartment building yesterday afternoon after threats were made mentioning an explosive device. With the details, here's reporter Shannon Duick.
7: RCMP were notified that a male resident of the building along Ash Avenue had been making concerning comments to other tenants. RCMP have confirmed that the male did make mention of an explosive device. Police attended and, as a precaution, evacuated the building due to the nature of the threat. According to officers, nothing of concern was located within the individual's apartment, and residents were allowed to re-enter. The 29-year-old male has been charged with uttering threats and was released on an undertaking. I'm Shannon Duick.
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2: A clear sky overnight and 11 degrees. Tomorrow it'll be sunny and windy with a high of 23. On Sunday, sunshine 25, and then on Monday it'll be partly sunny and 26. Current weather conditions and the 7-day forecast can be found anytime on the Lowen Body Shop weather page on your Steinbach Online app. I'm Judy Peters.
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4: A severe thunderstorm watch is in effect. Partly cloudy this evening, clearing overnight and a low of 11 degrees. Tomorrow, sunny and windy with a high of 23 and the Humidex 26. On Sunday, sunshine, 25 degrees. Monday, it'll be partly sunny and 26. Current weather conditions and the 7-day forecast can be found anytime on the Lowen Body Shop weather page on your Steinbach online app. I'm Judy Peters.
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4: A severe thunderstorm watch is in effect. Partly cloudy this evening, clearing overnight and a low of 11 degrees. Tomorrow, sunny and windy with a high of 23 and the Humidex 26. On Sunday, sunshine, 25 degrees. Monday, it'll be partly sunny and 26. Current weather conditions and the 7-day forecast can be found anytime on the Lowen Body Shop weather page on your Steinbeck Online app. I'm Judy Peters.
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So you're a tough guy, like you really rough guy. 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
1: Good evening, I'm Judy Peters. A clear sky overnight and 11 degrees. Your forecast is coming up. A series of questions about gender and race has been sent by current Hanover School Division trustee Brad Unger to fellow trustee candidates. Here's reporter Darcy Wilkinson with more.
2: Candidate Sarah Wheeler says she believes the questions that were asked are not the issue prospective trustees should be focusing on.
3: As a self-stated HSC veteran, I feel like Brad should know full well that the religious beliefs of a school trustee as a public servant for our growing and diverse multicultural and multi-faith community, they have no place at the board table.
2: Current trustee Jeff Friesen has also publicly responded to the questionnaire, generally agreeing with the positions outlined by Unger. I'm Darcy Wilkinson.
1: The Southeast Event Center has announced who their next general manager will be. In early August, it was announced that Melanie Hebert would be stepping down as general manager. Southeast Events Group President Jarrett Bishop says they considered 13 different candidates and have decided to hire Kevin Geisheimer. Geisheimer will make the move from the Steinbeck Pistons organization, where he most recently served as director of business operations.
4: Kevin has been involved since years prior to the facility being built with just the vision of what this event center was going to be. He worked very closely with the board as we move forward to getting the facility built. So has a deep understanding of what we want to accomplish with it and its role in the community. Yeah, as a result, we think he's a perfect fit for this position.
1: The board once again thanks Melanie Hebert for the work she put in. Stone Ridge Farms near Neighborville is preparing to begin harvest in the coming days. Landon Wheeler says the wet conditions created some challenges early in the season.
5: Well, we started off really wet, which affected quite a bit with plant stand counts because of drowned out spots. The heat helped a lot on the corn to speed it up with, it wasn't early seeding, but it was a bit later. Everything's looking all right.
1: Stone Ridge Farms also owns land in the Sprague area, meaning moving farm equipment between highways can sometimes be challenging. Wheeler is asking motorists to be alert and patient. And Jake Siemens is looking back on nearly 20 years on Steinbeck City Council, and he has many numbers to share. His numbers also show how much Steinbeck has changed. In 2006, the city had about 11,000 people. Today, it's approximately 22,000. There were 5 signalized intersections, and today there are 13, with another coming at Highway 52 in Giesbrecht. For Siemens, though, the numbers only tell part of the story. He says it's the people, memories, and experiences that he'll carry with him when his time on council comes to an end. Great taste meets great local coverage. The Daily News, presented by Maine Bread and Butter, delivers the stories that matter. 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
1: A clear sky overnight and 11 degrees. Tomorrow it'll be sunny and windy with a high of 23. On Sunday, sunshine 25, and then on Monday it'll be partly sunny and 26. Current weather conditions and the 7-day forecast can be found anytime on the Lowen Body Shop weather page on your Steinbeck Online app. I'm Judy Peters.
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0: 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Is it a sound bite? 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Because it was the sound of someone biting?
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2: A clear sky overnight and 11 degrees. Tomorrow it'll be sunny and windy with a high of 23. On Sunday, sunshine 25. And then on Monday, it'll be partly sunny and 26. Current weather conditions and the seven-day forecast can be found anytime on the Lowen Body Shop weather page on your Steinbeck Online app. I'm Judy Peters.
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4: A clear sky overnight and 11 degrees. Tomorrow it'll be sunny and windy with a high of 23. On Sunday, sunshine 25, and then on Monday it'll be partly sunny and 26. Current weather conditions and the 7-day forecast can be found anytime on the Lowen Body Shop weather page on your Steinbeck Online app. I'm Judy Peters.
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2: A clear sky overnight and 11 degrees. Tomorrow it'll be sunny and windy with a high of 23. On Sunday, sunshine 25, and then on Monday it'll be partly sunny and 26. Current weather conditions and the 7-day forecast can be found

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2: A clear sky overnight and 11 degrees. Tomorrow it'll be sunny and windy with a high of 23. On Sunday, sunshine 25, and then on Monday it'll be partly sunny and 26. Current weather conditions and the 7-day forecast can be found anytime on the Lowen Body Shop weather page on your Steinbeck Online app. I'm Judy Peters.
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2: A clear sky overnight and 11 degrees. Tomorrow it'll be sunny and windy with a high of 23. On Sunday, sunshine 25, and then on Monday it'll be partly sunny and 26. Current weather conditions and the 7-day forecast can be found anytime on the Lowen Body Shop weather page on your Steinbach Online app. I'm Judy Peters.
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5: Mainly clear and 11 degrees. Later today, sunshine and windy with a high of 23. On Sunday, sunny 25. And then on Monday, partly sunny and 26. Current weather conditions can be found anytime on the Lowen Body Shop local weather page on your Steinbeck Online app. I'm Judy Peters.
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1: Mainly clear and 11 degrees. Later today, sunshine and windy with a high of 23. On Sunday, sunny 25, and then on Monday, partly sunny and 26. Current weather conditions can be found anytime on the Lowen Body Shop local weather page on your Steinbeck Online app. I'm Judy Peters.
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1: Mainly clear and 11 degrees. Later today, sunshine and windy with a high of 23. On Sunday, sunny 25. And then on Monday, partly sunny and 26. Current weather conditions can be found anytime on the Lowen Body Shop local weather page on your Steinbach Online app. I'm Judy Peters.
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2: Mainly clear and 11 degrees. Later today, sunshine and windy with a high of 23. On Sunday, sunny 25, and then on Monday, partly sunny and 26. Current weather conditions can be found anytime on the Lowen Body Shop local weather page on your Steinbeck Online app. I'm Judy Peters.
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2: Mainly clear and 11 degrees. Later today, sunshine and windy with a high of 23. On Sunday, sunny 25. And then on Monday, partly sunny and 26. Current weather conditions can be found anytime on the Lowen Body Shop local weather page on your Steinbach online app. I'm Judy Peters.
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2: Mainly clear and 11 degrees. Later today, sunshine and windy with a high of 23. On Sunday, sunny 25, and then on Monday, partly sunny and 26. Current weather conditions can be found anytime on the Lowen Body Shop local weather page on your Steinbach Online app. I'm Judy Peters.
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2: Mainly clear and 11 degrees. Later today, sunshine and windy with a high of 23. On Sunday, sunny 25, and then on Monday, partly sunny and 26. Current weather conditions can be found anytime on the Lowen Body Shop local weather page on your Steinbeck Online app. I'm Judy Peters.
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2: Mainly clear and 11 degrees. Later today, sunshine and windy with a high of 23. On Sunday, sunny 25, and then on Monday, partly sunny and 26. Current weather conditions can be found anytime on the Lowen Body Shop local weather page on your Steinbeck Online app. I'm Judy Peters.

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0: borrow an eraser?
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3: Mainly clear and 11 degrees. Later today, sunshine and windy with a high of 23. On Sunday, sunny, 25. And then on Monday, partly sunny and 26. Current weather conditions can be found anytime on the Lowen Body Shop local weather page on your Steinbeck Online app. I'm Judy Peters.
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4: Mainly clear and 11 degrees. Later today, sunshine and windy with a high of 23. On Sunday, sunny 25. And then on Monday, partly sunny and 26. Current weather conditions can be found anytime on the Lowen Body Shop local weather page on your Steinbeck Online app. I'm Judy Peters.
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1: 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And Stella Lefty makes a big leap on the chart with her viral hit. It all goes down this weekend.
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3: Mainly clear and 11 degrees. Later today, sunshine and windy with a high of 23. On Sunday, sunny 25. And then on Monday, partly sunny and 26. Current weather conditions can be found anytime on the Lowen Body Shop local weather page on your Steinbeck Online app. I'm Judy Peters.
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2: Mainly clear and 11 degrees. Later today, sunshine and windy with a high of 23. On Sunday, sunny 25. And then on Monday, partly sunny and 26. Current weather conditions can be found anytime on the Lowen Body Shop local weather page on your Steinbach Online app. I'm Judy Peters.
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8: Mainly sunny today with local smoke and a high of 25. The Humidex 27. And today's UV index is 6 or high. A clear sky tonight with overnight fog patches and a low of 9. Tomorrow, morning fog patches lifting, then we'll have a mix of sun and cloud, a high of 26. Current weather conditions and the 7-day forecast can be found anytime on the Lowen Body Shop weather page on your Steinbach Online app. I'm Judy Peters.
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9: Mainly sunny today with local smoke and a high of 25. The Humidex 27. And today's UV index is 6 or high. A clear sky tonight with overnight fog patches and a low of 9. Tomorrow, morning fog patches lifting, then we'll have a mix of sun and cloud, a high of 26. Current weather conditions and the 7-day forecast can be found anytime on the Lowen Body Shop weather page on your Steinbeck Online app. I'm Judy Peters.
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2: Good morning, I'm Judy Peters. Mainly sunny this morning with local smoke and a high of 25. Your forecast details are coming up after the news. Landon Wheeler of Stone Ridge Farm, south of Niverville, got a special thank you before another Manitoba harvest begins. The third-generation farmer shares land with his dad, brother, and uncle near Niverville and Sprague, and was named a Meals on the Farm winner. Wheeler shares a bit about their farm.
3: In total, we farm just over 6,000 acres. We have oats, wheat, canola, corn, and soybeans.
2: The Meals on the Farm celebrations include a hot meal and gifts from local agricultural businesses. An outgoing Hanover School Division trustee has asked school board candidates where they stand on issues including gender, parental involvement, classroom flags, and race. With more, here's reporter Darcy Wilkinson.
4: Candidate Sarah Wheeler says she welcomes questions from voters, but believes they should focus on the responsibilities of a trustee.
5: To be clear, that the only agenda a candidate should have in seeking the role of a trustee is to work towards the success of every student in the division in a legally sound, fiscally responsible, and forward-thinking manner.
4: Wheeler says while faith is an important part of her life, she doesn't believe a trustee's personal beliefs should be the focus of the election. I'm Darcy Wilkinson.
2: A former mayor of Taché is attempting a return to politics. Reporter Shannon Duick tells us more.
6: Justin Boimier, who served the municipality from 2018 to 2022, has announced that he is running for the position of mayor in the October vote. Boimier identifies one of his priorities.
7: To me, it would be a great honor to bring stability back to the municipality. We have noticed a mass exodus of people leaving the municipality as far as staffing goes, and we are still at a position where we don't have a CAO for the municipality.
6: Boimier says if he elected, he would also push for improvements to the Provincial Road 206 and Trans-Canada Highway intersection and be part of the solution for helping keep seniors in the municipality. I'm Shannon Duick.
2: Local musicians are celebrating success at the provincial and national levels after this spring's Southeast Manitoba Festival. Cassandra Cornelson with the Steinbach Arts Council says the recognition is a great feeling.
8: It was so flattering and just such a great feeling for the Arts Council to be involved in something that's provincially and nationally recognized.
2: Local students were recognized in several categories, including piano, strings, musical theater, vocal, and choir. Cornelson says the festival is helping open more doors for young musicians. Be in the know from your first sip of coffee every morning. Download the Steinbach Online app to stay on top of the local stories that matter and to stream us anywhere. And here's Dave Anthony with a look at sports.
9: In the CFL, the Winnipeg Blue Bombers came out like a house on fire, dominating the Edmonton Elks up and down the field on both sides of the ball throughout the first half, and then did the complete opposite in the second half, eventually losing to Edmonton in a walk-off field goal 22-19. The Bombers fall back to 5-5 on the season. In American Association of Professional Baseball, the Winnipeg Gold Eyes lost to Sioux City 8-5. In the WNBA, it's a long time coming for the Toronto Tempo, who finally broke their losing streak, picking up an 82-79 victory over Portland. And in Major League Baseball, the Toronto Blue Jays had their opportunities, but squandered them time after time as they left runners on base all game long, losing to the New York Yankees 3-1. For your scores, stories, and all things sports, be sure to check out the False Front Golf Simulator Sports page on SteinbachOnline.com. I'm Dave Anthony.
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2: Mainly sunny today with local smoke and a high of 25. The Humidex 27. And today's UV index is 6 or high. A clear sky tonight with overnight fog patches and a low of 9. Tomorrow, morning fog patches lifting. Then we'll have a mix of sun and cloud, a high of 26. On Monday, a good chance of showers, 28 degrees. And we could see more rain on Tuesday with a high of 24. Current weather conditions and the 7-day forecast can be found anytime on the Lowen Body Shop weather page on your Steinbach Online app. I'm Judy Peters.
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1: 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Back and forth and it's up down. 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

0: With local smoke and a high of 25, the Humidex 27, and today's UV index is 6 or high. A clear sky tonight with overnight fog patches and a low of 9. Tomorrow, morning fog patches lifting, then we'll have a mix of sun and cloud, a high of 26. Current weather conditions and the 7-day forecast can be found anytime on the Lowen Body Shop weather page on your Steinbeck online app. I'm Judy Peters.
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9: Mainly sunny today with local smoke and a high of 25. The Humidex 27. And today's UV index is 6 or high. A clear sky tonight with overnight fog patches and a low of 9. Tomorrow, morning fog patches lifting, then we'll have a mix of sun and cloud, a high of 26. Current weather conditions and the 7-day forecast can be found anytime on the Lowen Body Shop weather page on your Steinbeck Online app. I'm Judy Peters.
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1: Good morning, I'm Judy Peters. Some local smoke this morning with a high around 25 degrees. Your forecast details are on the way. Harvest is just around the corner for Landon Wheeler and his family at Stone Ridge Farms, just south of Niverville. With more on Friday's Meals on the Farm family, here's reporter Addie Lowen.
2: So Wheeler says the final preparations are underway, including washing combines and servicing equipment. He says there's one part of farming he always looks forward to most.
3: I would say harvesting. It's something different about harvesting that when you watch the combines in the field, it just makes everything, it seems like it's worth it.
2: Wheeler is a third-generation farmer and farms with his family in southern Manitoba. Meals on the Farm, presented by Steinbach Credit Union, visited Stone Ridge Farms near Niverville on Friday. I'm Addie Lowen.
1: A familiar name to voters in Taché will be on the election ballot this October. Justin Boimier, who was elected mayor in 2018 and then lost the seat in 2022, is hoping for another opportunity as head of council. Boimier tells us why he's attempting the comeback.
4: Well, number one, I did enjoy the job that much. Number two, we have lots of unfinished business. It's an ongoing project in a municipality. I am still quite young. I still got a lot of energy, and I want to see good things happen for my kids.
1: Boimier says if elected, he would love to bring stability back to the municipality, noting too many municipal staff are leaving, and Taché is currently without a chief administrative officer. The Southeast Event Center has announced who their next general manager will be. In early August, it was announced that Melanie Hebert would be stepping down as GM. Southeast Events Group President Jarrett Bishop says they considered 13 different candidates and have decided to hire Kevin Geisheimer. Geisheimer will make the move from the Steinbach Pistons organization, where he most recently served as Director of Business Operations.
5: Kevin has been involved since years prior to the facility being built with just the vision of what this event center was going to be. He worked very closely with the board as we move forward to getting the facility built. So has a deep understanding of what we want to accomplish with it and its role in the community. Yeah, as a result, we think he's a perfect fit for this position.
1: And the board thanks Melanie Hebert for the work she put in. The Southeast Manitoba Festival is celebrating a number of local musicians who have received provincial and national recognition. Cassandra Cornelson with the festival says students from across the Southeast are getting new opportunities to show off their talent.
6: So giving them those right tools, right resources to get their name in the correct category, this is the correct stream so that they can show off their talent.
1: The festival includes competitions in piano, strings, musical theater, vocals, and choir. Kick off your day the right way with a nutritious breakfast and our community's top stories. The Daily News, presented by Maine Bread and Butter, keeps you in the loop. 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And here's Dave Anthony with a look at sports.
7: In the CFL, the Winnipeg Blue Bombers came out like a house on fire, dominating the Edmonton Elks up and down the field on both sides of the ball throughout the first half, and then did the complete opposite in the second half, eventually losing to Edmonton in a walk-off field goal 22-19. The Bombers fall back to 5-5 on the season. In American Association of Professional Baseball, the Winnipeg Gold Eyes lost to Sioux City 8-5. In the WNBA, it's a long time coming for the Toronto Tempo, who finally broke their losing streak, picking up an 82-79 victory over Portland. And in Major League Baseball, the Toronto Blue Jays had their opportunities, but squandered them time after time as they left runners on base all game long, losing to the New York Yankees 3-1. For your scores, stories, and all things sports, be sure to check out the False Front Golf Simulator Sports page on SteinbachOnline.com. 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
1: Mainly sunny today with local smoke and a high of 25. The Humidex 27. And today's UV index is 6 or high. A clear sky tonight with overnight fog patches and a low of 9. Tomorrow, morning fog patches lifting, then we'll have a mix of sun and cloud, a high of 26. On Monday, good chance of showers, 28 degrees. And we could see more rain on Tuesday with a high of 24. Current weather conditions and the 7-day forecast can be found anytime on the Lowen Body Shop weather page on your Steinbach Online app. I'm Judy Peters.
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8: Mainly sunny today with local smoke and a high of 25. The Humidex 27. And today's UV index is 6 or high. A clear sky tonight with overnight fog patches and a low of 9. Tomorrow, morning fog patches lifting, then we'll have a mix of sun and cloud, a high of 26. Current weather conditions and the 7-day forecast can be found anytime on the Lowen Body Shop weather page on your Steinbach online app. I'm Judy Peters.

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8: Mainly sunny today with local smoke and a high of 25. The Humidex 27. And today's UV index is 6 or high. A clear sky tonight with overnight fog patches and a low of 9. Tomorrow, morning fog patches lifting. Then we'll have a mix of sun and cloud, a high of 26. Current weather conditions and the 7-day forecast can be found anytime on the Lowen Body Shop weather page on your Steinbach Online app. I'm Judy Peters.
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2: Good morning, I'm Judy Peters. Mainly sunny this morning with local smoke and a high of 25. Your forecast details are coming up after the news. Landon Wheeler of Stone Ridge Farm, south of Niverville, got a special thank you before another Manitoba harvest begins. The third-generation farmer shares land with his dad, brother, and uncle near Niverville and Sprague and was named a Meals on the Farm winner. Wheeler shares a bit about their farm.
3: In total, we farm just over 6,000 acres. We have oats, wheat, canola, corn, and soybeans.
2: The Meals on the Farm celebrations include a hot meal and gifts from local agricultural businesses. An outgoing Hanover School Division trustee has asked school board candidates where they stand on issues including gender, parental involvement, classroom flags, and race. With more, here's reporter Darcy Wilkinson.
4: Candidate Sarah Wheeler says she welcomes questions from voters, but believes they should focus on the responsibilities of a trustee.
5: To be clear, that the only agenda a candidate should have in seeking the role of a trustee is to work towards the success of every student in the division in a legally sound, fiscally responsible, and forward-thinking manner.
4: Wheeler says while faith is an important part of her life, she doesn't believe a trustee's personal beliefs should be the focus of the election. I'm Darcy Wilkinson.
2: A former mayor of Taché is attempting a return to politics. Reporter Shannon Duick tells us more.
6: Justin Boimier, who served the municipality from 2018 to 2022, has announced that he is running for the position of mayor in the October vote. Boimier identifies one of his priorities.
7: To me, it would be a great honor to bring stability back to the municipality. We have noticed a mass exodus of people leaving the municipality as far as staffing goes, and we are still at a position where we don't have a CAO for the municipality.
6: Boimier says if he elected, he would also push for improvements to the Provincial Road 206 and Trans-Canada Highway intersection and be part of the solution for helping keep seniors in the municipality. I'm Shannon Duick.
2: Local musicians are celebrating success at the provincial and national levels after this spring's Southeast Manitoba Festival. Cassandra Cornelson with the Steinbach Arts Council says the recognition is a great feeling.
8: It was so flattering and just such a great feeling for the Arts Council to be involved in something that's provincially and nationally recognized.
2: Local students were recognized in several categories, including piano, strings, musical theater, vocal, and choir. Cornelson says the festival is helping open more doors for young musicians. Be in the know from your first sip of coffee every morning. Download the Steinbach Online app to stay on top of the local stories that matter and to stream us anywhere. And here's Dave Anthony with a look at sports.
9: In the CFL, the Winnipeg Blue Bombers came out like a house on fire, dominating the Edmonton Elks up and down the field on both sides of the ball throughout the first half, and then did the complete opposite in the second half, eventually losing to Edmonton in a walk-off field goal 22-19. The Bombers fall back to 5-5 on the season. In American Association of Professional Baseball, the Winnipeg Gold Eyes lost to Sioux City 8-5. In the WNBA, it's a long time coming for the Toronto Tempo, who finally broke their losing streak, picking up an 82-79 victory over Portland. And in Major League Baseball, the Toronto Blue Jays had their opportunities, but squandered them time after time as they left runners on base all game long, losing to the New York Yankees 3-1. For your scores, stories, and all things sports, be sure to check out the False Front Golf Simulator Sports page on SteinbachOnline.com. I'm Dave Anthony.
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2: Mainly sunny today with local smoke and a high of 25. The Humidex 27. And today's UV index is 6 or high. A clear sky tonight with overnight fog patches and a low of 9. Tomorrow, morning fog patches lifting. Then we'll have a mix of sun and cloud, a high of 26. On Monday, a good chance of showers, 28 degrees. And we could see more rain on Tuesday with a high of 24. Current weather conditions and the 7-day forecast can be found anytime on the Low & Body Shop weather page on your Steinbach Online app. I'm Judy Peters.

Happy Saturday morning. That was Soul Decision with Faded and Lola Young before that, Messy. Good morning, I'm Kenton Dick. Thank you for joining me today. We got Martin Garrix and Ed Sheeran up next with Repeat It. Enjoy. Stay.

0: 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Is it a sound bite? Get it? Because it was the sound of someone biting?
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2: Mainly sunny today with local smoke and a high of 25. The Humidex 27. And today's UV index is 6 or high. A clear sky tonight with overnight fog patches and a low of 9. Tomorrow, morning fog patches lifting, then we'll have a mix of sun and cloud, a high of 26. Current weather conditions and the 7-day forecast can be found anytime on the Lowen Body Shop weather page on your Steinbeck online app. I'm Judy Peters.
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Charlotte Cardin with The Way We Touch. Good morning, I'm Kenton Dick. Through August, sports fanatics haven't had much to watch. CFL, certainly. Major League Baseball, maybe some golf in there. But things are coming back. Now, it's been nice for their partners because they haven't been sitting in front of the TV. But as of this weekend, Formula One is back over in the Netherlands. And it won't be long before the NFL kicks off, the NBA, NHL, and then it's full swing. This is Justin Bieber with Daisies.

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5: Mainly sunny today with local smoke and a high of 25. The Humidex 27. And today's UV index is 6 or high. A clear sky tonight with overnight fog patches and a low of 9. Tomorrow, morning fog patches lifting. Then we'll have a mix of sun and cloud, a high of 26. Current weather conditions and the 7-day forecast can be found anytime on the Lowen Body Shop weather page on your Steinbeck Online app. I'm Judy Peters.
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0: So, are your kids looking feral? It's always a good sign when the end of summer comes and your kids look like feral children, you know? Just crazy, wild, uncut hair that's bleached in the sun, a tan, cuts on their arms and legs from playing outside and doing fun stuff. Not one piece of new clothing. Now is the time to clean them up. A little back-to-school shopping for some new clothes, maybe a back-to-school haircut. All of a sudden, they look like a completely different kid. I'm Kenton Dick. We just heard Magic with Rude on the Saturday morning show, and we'll get back to the music shortly.
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It's Preston Pablo, because I do. Good morning, I'm Kent and Dick. We're now into 10 o'clock. 2 months from now, a hot cup of coffee in the morning will be an absolute necessity. But for now, enjoy some iced coffee. This is Benson Boone, the time of my life.

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8: Mainly sunny today with local smoke and a high of 25. The Humidex 27. And today's UV index is 6 or high. A clear sky tonight with overnight fog patches and a low of 9. Tomorrow, morning fog patches lifting. Then we'll have a mix of sun and cloud, a high of 26. Current weather conditions and the 7-day forecast can be found anytime on the Lowen Body Shop weather page on your Steinbach Online app. I'm Judy Peters.
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2: I always find it interesting how the bugs change throughout summer. All of a sudden, starting to see more wasps out there. Don't love that. I'm Kenton Dick. We just heard Jamie Fine with cups of coffee on the Saturday morning show, and this is Shaboozy with a bar song.

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9: Mainly sunny today with local smoke and a high of 25. The Humidex 27. And today's UV index is 6 or high. A clear sky tonight with overnight fog patches and a low of 9. Tomorrow, morning fog patches lifting, then we'll have a mix of sun and cloud, a high of 26. Current weather conditions and the 7-day forecast can be found anytime on the Lowen Body Shop weather page on your Steinbeck Online app. I'm Judy Peters.
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0: Walk off the earth, red hands. Good morning, I'm Kenton Dick. Do you have any summer vacation plans left, or are you kind of wrapped all that up? This is Dawn's plan for this weekend.
1: I just got back from vacation, so now it'll be the vacation cleanup, right? The putting away the suitcases, the laundry, all that stuff.
0: Oh, that's tough. It's always so much fun to get ready for a vacation, and then as soon as you get home, you want to forget about all that stuff, just not touch it. A vacation cleanup. A lot of people doing that right now. Hopefully not putting the camper away for the season quite yet. We still have some weeks of summer left. Royal Canute.
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1: This is Mel Giesbrecht with Steinbeck Online, and today I'm at the Kleefeld Honey Festival. I'm here with Scott Workington, who is running the beach volleyball tournaments as part of the festival activities. Tell me a little bit about the program you've got going today.
2: Hey, Mel. Yeah, for sure. So we got the Kleefeld Honey Festival Beach Volleyball Tournament, where we have 4v4 co-ed beach volleyball style play between teams of four. There's a youth division under 16, and then there's an adult division over 16. And we play a lot of volleyball here. It's going to be a beautiful day, and we're looking forward to it.
1: Mm-hmm. And why do you think this is a good fit for this community, introducing a beach volleyball tournament to this festival?
2: Yeah, I've been really into beach volleyball for a little while, and I've started to realize that there's a lot more people in Kleefeld that'd be willing to play. And I think it builds a great sense of community, gets people outside in the nice weather, building community, building friendships, and just having a good time.
1: Certainly, and come out and watch and cheer on your friends and family as they play in this beach volleyball tournament. And there's so much more to check out here at the Kleefeld Honey Festival. This is Mel Giesbrecht with Steinbeck Online.
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1: Good morning, I'm Judy Peters. Some local smoke this morning with a high around 25 degrees. Your forecast details are on the way. Harvest is just around the corner for Landon Wheeler and his family at Stone Ridge Farms just south of Niverville. With more on Friday's Meals on the Farm family, here's reporter Addie Lowen.
2: So Wheeler says the final preparations are underway, including washing combines and servicing equipment. He says there's one part of farming he always looks forward to most.
3: I would say harvesting. It's something different about harvesting that when you watch the combines in the field, it just makes everything, it seems like it's worth it.
2: Wheeler is a third generation farmer and farms with his family in southern Manitoba. Meals on the Farm presented by Steinbach Credit Union visited Stone Ridge Farms near Niverville on Friday. I'm Addie Lowen.
1: A familiar name to voters in Taché will be on the election ballot this October. Justin Boimier, who was elected mayor in 2018 and then lost the seat in 2022, is hoping for another opportunity as head of council. Boimier tells us why he's attempting the comeback.
4: Well, number one, I did enjoy the job that much. Number two, we have lots of unfinished business. It's an ongoing project in a municipality. I am still quite young. I still got a lot of energy, and I want to see good things happen for my kids.
1: Boimier says if elected, he would love to bring stability back to the municipality, noting too many municipal staff are leaving, and Taché is currently without a chief administrative officer. The Southeast Event Center has announced who their next general manager will be. In early August, it was announced that Melanie Hebert would be stepping down as GM. Southeast Events Group President Jarrett Bishop says they considered 13 different candidates and have decided to hire Kevin Geisheimer. Geisheimer will make the move from the Steinbach Pistons organization, where he most recently served as Director of Business Operations.
5: Kevin has been involved since years prior to the facility being built with just the vision of what this event center was going to be. He worked very closely with the board as we move forward to getting the facility built. So has a deep understanding of what we want to accomplish with it and its role in the community. Yeah, as a result, we think he's a perfect fit for this position.
1: And the board thanks Melanie Hebert for the work she put in. The Southeast Manitoba Festival is celebrating a number of local musicians who have received provincial and national recognition. Cassandra Cornelson with the festival says students from across the Southeast are getting new opportunities to show off their talent.
6: So giving them those right tools, right resources to get their name in the correct category, this is the correct stream so that they can show off their talent.
1: The festival includes competitions in piano, strings, musical theater, vocals, and choir. Kick off your day the right way with a nutritious breakfast and our community's top stories. The Daily News presented by Maine Bread and Butter keeps you in the loop. 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And here's Dave Anthony with a look at sports.
7: In the CFL, the Winnipeg Blue Bombers came out like a house on fire, dominating the Edmonton Elks up and down the field on both sides of the ball throughout the first half, and then did the complete opposite in the second half, eventually losing to Edmonton in a walk-off field goal 22-19. The Bombers fall back to 5-5 on the season. In American Association of Professional Baseball, the Winnipeg Gold Eyes lost to Sioux City 8-5. In the WNBA, it's a long time coming for the Toronto Tempo, who finally broke their losing streak, picking up an 82-79 victory over Portland. And in Major League Baseball, the Toronto Blue Jays had their opportunities, but squandered them time after time as they left runners on base all game long, losing to the New York Yankees 3-1. For your scores, stories, and all things sports, be sure to check out the False Front Golf Simulator Sports page on SteinbachOnline.com. I'm Dave Anthony.
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1: Mainly sunny today with local smoke and a high of 25. The Humidex 27. And today's UV index is 6 or high. A clear sky tonight with overnight fog patches and a low of 9. Tomorrow, morning fog patches lifting, then we'll have a mix of sun and cloud, a high of 26. On Monday, good chance of showers, 28 degrees. And we could see more rain on Tuesday with a high of 24. Current weather conditions and the 7-day forecast can be found anytime on the Lowen Body Shop weather page on your Steinbach Online app. I'm Judy Peters.
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0: Good morning. I'm Kenton Dick. Just heard Chromeo with Jealous here on the Saturday morning show, now into 11 o'clock. A few minutes ago, we heard from Dawn. Her weekend plans, just cleaning up after a vacation out east. I'm sure the vacation was great, but this weekend, not so much fun. Tanner's having a lot more fun this weekend.
1: I'm camping with some friends this weekend.
0: I hope you're in the boat with Tanner. Looking forward to a trip rather than just cleaning up from one. Enjoy the weekend. This is Olivia Rodrigo with Drop Dead.

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10: Mainly sunny today with local smoke and a high of 25. The Humidex 27. And today's UV index is 6 or high. A clear sky tonight with overnight fog patches and a low of 9. Tomorrow, morning fog patches lifting, then we'll have a mix of sun and cloud, a high of 26. Current weather conditions and the 7-day forecast can be found anytime on the Lowen Body Shop weather page on your Steinbeck Online app. I'm Judy Peters.
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2: This is Mel Giesbrecht with Steinbeck Online, and today I'm at Kleefeld Honey Festival talking to Curtis Odevarscher, and he has a honey stand here. How are you involved with this festival?
3: I am part of the board that helps put on this festival every year, and it's been a huge honor to do that for the last 4 years.
2: And tell me a little bit about why honey is so important to this community. Why is it the Honey Festival?
3: Honey is very important because there's so many big commercial beekeepers in the area that we probably produce some of the most honey per area in potentially Canada.
2: Wow. Okay. And what can we look forward to today? Maybe just with some of the other vendors, some activities that you've helped plan?
3: Yep. There's a mini market with about 30 vendors. There's a bunch of free kids activities, bouncy castles, bubble soccer. There's find a honey stick in the straw for the little kids. And then there's a chicken dinner with music and fireworks to end the evening.
2: Perfect. Sounds like lots of fun. Come join us at the Kleefeld Honey Festival. This is Mel Giesbrecht from Steinbeck Online.
4: Run to You. That is Tyler Shaw. I am Kenton Dick. And up next, some Noah Kahan featuring Post Malone. Keeping things rolling with Dial Drunk.

0: eraser?
1: Yeah, sure.
0: Can I borrow an eraser too?
1: Yeah, here you go.
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2: Steinbeck Online Weather.
8: Mainly sunny today with local smoke and a high of 25. The Humidex 27. And today's UV index is 6 or high. A clear sky tonight with overnight fog patches and a low of 9. Tomorrow, morning fog patches lifting. Then we'll have a mix of sun and cloud, a high of 26. Current weather conditions and the 7-day forecast can be found anytime on the Lowen Body Shop weather page on your Steinbeck Online app. I'm Judy Peters.
2: Just hanging out at home? 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
1: This is Mel Giesbrecht from Steinbeck Online, and I'm here at the Kleefeld Honey Festival with Rosie Winter, who is an organizer of the festival. Tell me a little bit about how this festival has been going so far, maybe the turnout that you're seeing.
2: Well, it has been a very huge success so far already. We started at 7:30 this morning with a free pancake breakfast, and that's always a hit. And people came and they stayed and they're still here. And tons of activities going on. So people want to stay at the park today.
1: Exactly. And what are they staying for exactly? What can we look forward to later this evening?
2: Well, right now there's a huge kids area. So we have face painting, balloon animals, bouncy castles, kids beach volleyball. Later that will be an adult beach volleyball tournament. Cornhole, we have a mini market, food. Lots going on. And then later on tonight, we have some live music. We have Brandon Post, and we have a CCR cover band called Ramble Tamble, I believe. And then fireworks at the end of the day.
1: Lovely. So lots to look forward to and to come out and enjoy. And this has been Mel Giesbrecht from Steinbeck Online at the Kleefeld Honey Festival.
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2: I'm Judy Peters. A clear sky tonight with some overnight fog patches. A complete look at your forecast after the news. With September approaching, Steinbach is nearing the one-year anniversary of the major rainfall event late last summer that flooded homes, roads, and businesses across the city. The September 11th and 12th storm brought more than 100 millimeters of rain to Steinbach, and that was after another major flood in September of 2024. Since then, the city has been investigating what happened and looking at ways to reduce the risk of future flooding. That work includes new drainage rules, infrastructure projects, and changes to how future developments will manage stormwater. Meanwhile, Mayor Earl Funk remains hopeful the province will reconsider its decision that denied disaster financial assistance for the 2024 and 25 floods for Steinbach residents. Landon Wheeler of Stone Ridge Farms, just south of Niverville, is the latest Meals on the Farm winner. Wheeler farms more than 6,000 acres with his dad, brother, and uncle, growing oats, wheat, canola, corn, and soybeans. He says harvest is his favorite time of year.
3: I would say harvesting. It's something different about harvesting that when you watch the combines in the field, it just makes everything, it seems like it's worth it.
2: Wheeler was nominated by longtime friend Ben Hebert, who grew up with him and spent plenty of time at the family farm. Meals on the Farm is presented by Steinbach Credit Union and sponsored by many agriculture businesses from across southeastern Manitoba. Local young musicians took their talent to a bigger stage, with students from Southeast Manitoba receiving provincial and national recognition. Cassandra Cornelson with the Steinbach Arts Council says that success can open doors for students in the future.
4: Absolutely. That just opens again so many more opportunities, and it's on your resume to build your different talent bank, really.
2: Cornelson says the experience can help students gain confidence and grow in character, whether they plan to pursue music in school, university, or simply as a recreational activity. Great taste meets great local coverage. The Daily News, presented by Maine Bread and Butter, delivers the stories that matter. Subscribe now at Steinbach Online. And here's Dave Anthony with a look at sports.
5: In American Association of Professional Baseball action, the Winnipeg Goldeyes continue their road trip as they visit Sioux City. Meanwhile, in Major League Baseball, the Toronto Blue Jays look to get back even in their three-game series with the Yankees after dropping the opener 3-1 on Friday. They'll send Dylan Cease to the mound to take on the Bronx Bombers as they look to continue their push for that final playoff wildcard spot in the American League. For your scores, stories, and all things sports, be sure to check out the False Front Golf Simulator sports page on SteinbachOnline.com. I'm Dave Anthony.
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2: Mainly sunny today and 25 degrees, the humidex 27. Today's UV index is 6 or high. A clear sky tonight with overnight fog patches and a low of 9. Tomorrow we'll have a mix of sun and cloud, a high of 26 and the humidex 29. On Monday, there's a good chance of showers, 28 degrees. And for Tuesday, we could see more rain, a high of 24. Current weather conditions can be found anytime on the Lowen Body Shop weather page on your Steinbach Online app. I'm Judy Peters.
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Sean Desmond with Electric, and before that, Dua Lipa, Dance the Night. Into Saturday afternoon, I'm Kenton Dick. Now, a lot of families like to take their family photos in fall with the beautiful fall colors. I say buck the trend and take a family photo right now. The whole family has a beautiful tan from summer still. The kids are looking feral because they haven't had a haircut since June. Their clothes are all grass stained and sun bleached. It would make for a fun family photo. I say go for it. Just look like a bunch of cave people. This is Zara Larson with Midnight Sun.

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6: Mainly sunny today and 25 degrees, the Humidex 27. Today's UV index is 6 or high. A clear sky tonight with overnight fog patches and a low of 9. Tomorrow we'll have a mix of sun and cloud, a high of 26 and the Humidex 29. Current weather conditions can be found anytime on the Lowen Body Shop weather page on your Steinbach online app. I'm Trudy Peters.
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7: Hello and good afternoon, everybody. I'm Carmel Clamore, your summer events host for Dairy Queen Celebrate Summer. And on this beautiful day, I am out here in Marchand for Marchand Logging Days. So it's the first day of the two-day event, and they kicked it off with a free pancake breakfast. And now at approximately 12:30, the mud bogging is about to begin. So trucks, ATVs, and all sorts of things racing through the dirt, and it's sure to be a blast. So there's kids' activities going on as well as the beer gardens and the canteens open. And this evening, they have a social going on. So stop on by in Marchand. It's going to be a whole lot of fun, and I hope to see you here. And don't forget to check out the Celebrate Summer landing page on Steinbach Online to see what events are happening all week long, as well as to win some weekly prizes. We'll see you here in Marchand.
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With a name like Con the Artist, I keep on thinking it's all going to be like a ruse. And like, it's just AI. There was no Con the Artist. There is actually. Con the Artist is a fellow by the name of Conan Karpinski. And that was Where's Your Girlfriend? I'm Kenton Dick. It's Saturday afternoon. And this is Lady Gaga. Like

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10: Mainly sunny today and 25 degrees, the humidex 27. Today's UV index is 6 or high. A clear sky tonight with overnight fog patches and a low of 9. Tomorrow we'll have a mix of sun and cloud, a high of 26 and the humidex 29. On Monday, there's a good chance of showers, 28 degrees. And for Tuesday, we could see more rain, a high of 24. Current weather conditions can be found anytime on the Lowen Body Shop weather page on your Steinbach online app. I'm Judy Peters.
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11: Hello and good afternoon, everybody. I'm Carmel Clamore, your summer events host for Dairy Queen Celebrate Summer. And once again, I am here at Marchand Park for Marchand Logging Days. It's the 42nd anniversary of Marchand Logging Days. And I'm speaking here with Anthony, the community club president. So can you tell me what is going on here today?
12: It's our 42nd annual Marchand Logging Days. It all started way back when they used to do log saw, and we still keep that tradition going, but we brought on the mud bog, which has been our tradition now for over 25 years. And we have a mud pit that we, Hurl Sand and Gravel, digs it out, and you know, we have enough people to join in and a good crowd to watch the quads go through the mud and see people get muddy and get stuck. It's a great time. And we also have bouncy castles and lots of kids' activities, the train. We got, you know, the canteen with good home-cooked food here. It's a good day.
11: That's awesome. So once again, we're here at Marchand Park for Marchand Logging Days. So stop on by. It's a fun time. We'll see you here.
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1: Jays are playing the Yankees right now. TyCast taking on the Toronto Argonauts this evening. Not that we really care that much about that game out here. Formula One is back for those that were missing it over the summer break, and the NFL preseason is underway. So lots to look forward to for sports fanatics. And for those that care nothing about sports, you can keep on living a lovely life and enjoying summer.
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1: Hi, I'm Addie Lowen. Good afternoon. 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
4: Mainly sunny today and 25 degrees, the Humidex 27. Today's UV index is 6 or high. A clear sky tonight with overnight fog patches and a low of 9. Tomorrow we'll have a mix of sun and cloud, a high of 26 and the Humidex 29. Current weather conditions can be found anytime on the Lowen Body Shop weather page on your Steinbach online app. I'm Judy Peters.
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5: Hello and good afternoon, everybody. I'm Carmel Clamore, your summer events host for Dairy Queen Celebrate Summer. So once again, I am here at the Marshand Park for Marshand Logging Day. So a lot of action going on here today. This morning, they started off with a free pancake breakfast, and now they're doing some mud bogging. Lots of muddy action over here. And speaking with a member of the community club, Derek Seaman. So can you tell me, what does it mean to see the community out here today?
6: Oh, it's so much fun to see everyone getting together, and they're on their machines, and they're just having some good old-fashioned muddy fun. It's heartwarming. It feels so Canadian.
5: That's awesome. Yeah, it sure looks like a blast. So have you ever tried it yourself?
6: You know what? I have not. I'm actually new to the whole quadding scene. I moved from Marchand 3 years ago, but the vibe that this event puts on is just so welcoming, so friendly, and it's just a good family fun. It's so cool to see parents. You see dads on quads, you see kids on quads, you see mums on quads. It's a full family event with great, great people.
5: You heard it here, folks. It's such a sight to see and such great community out here. So come on down to Marchand for Marchand Logging Days, and we will see you here.
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August 22nd. This is that time of summer when students start thinking, ooh, summer is really almost over. And then they start panic attempting to have fun, right? Like, pack as much fun as we can into the last few weeks of summer break. It's always easiest to have fun when you're panicking about it. This is Justin Timberlake Mears.

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1: Good afternoon. I'm Addie Lowen, right outside the Real Canadian Superstore in Steinbeck. I'm hanging out with the great folks from Recycle Everywhere at the U.

0: Bin Asking, free bin giveaway event here with Gabe this afternoon. So, Gabe from Recycle Everywhere, what's happening here today? There's quite a lineup already.
1: Yeah, so we're Recycle Everywhere, and if you don't know what we do or who we are, one of our main purposes is to make recycling easier and more convenient to Manitobans all over Manitoba. And one of the ways we do that is by giving access to people to recycling bins. So one of our favorite things to do is give away free recycling bins to people in various cities and towns in Manitoba. And today we're giving away free bins from 1 to 5 at the Steinbach Superstore. If you want a bin, just come on by and come chat with us, and we'll be happy to give you a bin.
0: I love that. And folks are taking from 3 different options. Let's talk about really quick.
1: Yeah.
0: Let's do that next time. So you got to listen. 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I love it. Thank you, Gabe. 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
10: Mainly sunny today and 25 degrees, the humidex 27. Today's UV index is 6 or high. A clear sky tonight with overnight fog patches and a low of 9. Tomorrow we'll have a mix of sun and cloud, a high of 26 and the humidex 29. On Monday, there's a good chance of showers, 28 degrees. And for Tuesday, we could see more rain, a high of 24. Current weather conditions can be found anytime on the Lowen Body Shop weather page on your Steinbach online app. I'm Trudy Peters.
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0: Rhea May with Ooh Love. Good afternoon, I'm Kenton Dick, into our Saturday afternoon proper. And we've got American Top 40 with Ryan Seacrest coming up.
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2: I'm Addie Lowen. 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We're going to be here till 5 o'clock tonight. So I know it's busy today. We've got the Clayfield Honey Festival. We've got Marchand Logging Days. Right across the highway at the A.D. Penner Park is Raider Football. And on your way, out and about, stop by the Superstore. I've got Gabe here from Recycle Everywhere. Gabe, let's talk about the three free bin options that folks can choose from today.
3: So one of the most important things for making recycling easier for Manitobans is getting it right for their specific lifestyle. So we try to encapsulate that in our bins. So we have three bins that we're giving out for free today. The first bin has, it's a bit smaller, but it has a handle, which we usually recommend for apartment buildings where you have to take your recycling out to the hall and or even downstairs sometimes. So the handle makes it a lot easier to carry. We have a medium-sized bin that's solid plastic, and if you have a little bit more room, that's for the household. So if you own your own home, that's the one we recommend for you. And then the last one is kind of the fan favorite. We call it the bin bag. So it's the biggest bin out of the three, but it's also collapsible, so it folds flat. And what that does is it lets you take it everywhere easily. If you're going camping, it's really good for the cabin, or some people even use it at their home. But the idea is that it collapses really easily, and it comes with a few handles too, and it stows away nice. So yeah, if you have more questions past that, you can come on down and we can talk to you. We have a few recycling professionals here, and we can talk to you about what fits your lifestyle best.
2: I love it. Thank you so much, Gabe. Again, they're going to be set up here till 5 o'clock at the Real Canadian Superstore in Steinbeck.
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3: Seacrest with you in Hollywood with the 40 biggest songs stacked up and ready to go. Today on the show, we're going to hear from last week's guest host, Alex Warren, about his upcoming album. Plus, newcomer Stella Lefty makes a big leap on the chart with a track that's all over TikTok. Now, let's go. It's Daisy's Justin Bieber, number 40.

1. Dracula, Tame Impala on top for 3 weeks. There you go. That's where we left off. Now, picking up 39, Hozier.

0: can't get out of it.
1: That's new at 38. Earrings, Malcolm Todd.
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1: 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And Lady Gaga and Bruno Mars with the number one song for all of 2025. 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
5: Hey, I'm Addie Lowen at the Real Canadian Superstore in Steinbach. Good afternoon from a very busy entryway. And you're going to hear some clattering of shopping carts. And that's okay, because folks are here not only to pick up their weekend shopping, groceries, maybe for next week, but that you've been asking. Recycle Everywhere free bin giveaway event is here. And gosh, isn't this amazing?
6: Hi, Addie. Thanks so much for hosting us. Yes, it is so amazing to see so many people excited about recycling. We're happy to be out here on such a beautiful day here in Steinbach. We've done a lot of these in the past. So we've done some stuff in Winnipeg. I think we plan to go out to Brandon eventually. And we've been out to Gimli, and we hope to keep expanding our network and our knowledge to the people in Manitoba.
5: Absolutely. And that's what you're doing. Not only giving away free bins, but also just helping people be better at recycling. So then, looking at the bins so far this summer, which one do you think has been the choice, the favorite of folks coming to pick up bins?
6: For sure, no doubt about it. It has to be the bin bag. It's great, it's portable, it's easy to fold up, and honestly, I like to use it for a couple different things, such as in my household, we leave it by the back door. Once we're ready to put it into our bin for collection day, we just take that out to the back. Great for the winters, so you're not always going outside. We also really enjoy using it for family parties. We have a huge family, and we leave a couple around the house. And honestly, it's great to take camping and to the lake as well.
5: And it's really lightweight. I overheard you how you stabilize it.
6: Yes.
5: So tell us what you do.
6: Yeah, my little life hack when stabilizing these bin bags is using a little brick, popping it on the bottom, and then putting in your clear bag for your recyclables. That way you aren't getting the bin bag dirty itself. And then you can change it as you go throughout the night or throughout your trip while you're camping.
5: I love that. All right. You can find the team of Recycle Everywhere outside the entrance of the Real Canadian Superstore in Steinbach till 5 o'clock tonight, or until supplies last. Like, this is great. I love this so much, because recycling matters to you. Do stop by here in Steinbach.
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9: Steinbeck Online Weather.
10: Mainly sunny today and 25 degrees, the humidex 27. Today's UV index is 6 or high. A clear sky tonight with overnight fog patches and a low of 9. Tomorrow we'll have a mix of sun and cloud, a high of 26 and the humidex 29. Current weather conditions can be found anytime on the Lowen Body Shop weather page on your Steinbeck Online app. I'm Judy Peters.
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14: Hello and good afternoon, everybody. I'm Carmel Clamore, your summer events host for Dairy Queen Celebrate Summer. So once again, I am here at Marchand for Marchand Logging Days. I'm speaking here with the Community Club President, Anthony. So Anthony, how do you feel seeing everyone come out here year after year for Logging Days?
15: It's kind of nostalgic. You know, as a kid, one of my favorite things in summer was coming to Marchand Logging Days. So seeing everyone here and experiencing what I got to experience as a kid is great. You know, I got four kids of my own, so to be able to have them enjoy, you know what, a lot of us grew up doing, it's a great experience.
14: Amazing. And so today we're having some mud bogging. Can you tell me what should people expect when they're watching the mud bogging?
15: People getting muddy, stuck, sometimes frustrated if you don't make it through, but that's all part of the game.
14: Have you done it yourself?
15: I have not, but you know, my dad, he always did it, and all my family does it, so I stay out of the mud.
14: That's fair. If you want to come watch them do this, come on down to Marchand. It's about to start around 12:30. We'll see you here.
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1: Just a few hits into the countdown, and Lady Gaga has 16 Grammys and an Academy Award, but soon she could add an Emmy to her trophy case. She's nominated this year for Outstanding Original Music and Lyrics thanks to her hit The Dead Dance, which was featured in the Netflix series Wednesday. We'll find out if she gets closer to an EGOT at the 78th Emmy Awards next month. Here she is with Bruno, 37.

0: homesick, a little homesick, a little homesick for somebody.
1: Homesick. Phillip Phillips, 36. Sabrina Carpenter wrapped her successful Short and Sweet tour last November, but we hear she's planning something even bigger for next year. There are rumors that she's working on a massive tour for summer 2027 with a show at London's Wembley Stadium, making her the youngest artist ever to headline. We'll keep you posted once it's all confirmed, but now here is Sabrina Espresso, 35.

0: American Girls, Harry Styles down 11 at 34. 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
1: If you're a fan of Destiny's Child, you got a lot to be excited about because Unheard Music is on the way. New album of unreleased mixes is coming along with unreleased tracks with guest appearances by artists like Missy Elliott. The project expected to release soon. Now here's one of their biggest hits, Say My Name, AT40 Extra. Dark China.

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4: Number 33.

Ophelia. The Fate of Ophelia. Taylor Swift at 33. Counting down the 40 biggest songs of the week, Somber watched his career skyrocket after his songs went viral on TikTok, but it almost didn't happen because when he was in high school, he had left the app entirely. He said he went to an art school in New York where everyone was too cool for school at the time, and it was very uncool to post on TikTok. But he decided to upload a video of an acoustic song called Caroline, hoping his friends didn't notice. And when he woke up, it had hundreds of thousands of views, which encouraged him to keep on making music and posting it. Now he's one of the biggest pop stars in the world. Thanks to hits like this. My Body Isn't Ready, 32.

37-32 for Somber. My body isn't ready. If you've seen the music video for Opalite by Taylor, you probably noticed a bunch of cameos like Louis Capaldi and actor Cillian Murphy. But near the end of the video, an older gentleman appears as a judge of a dance competition. And he admitted that when he was cast for the part, he had no idea who Taylor Swift was. When the video came out, his granddaughters couldn't believe he was one of Taylor's co-stars. And now, he's a big fan too. We got the visual if you want to see him at AmericanTop40.com. Opalite 31. I had a

another one for Taylor Opelite at number 31. All right, Post Malone has collaborated with some of the biggest artists in music, but his appearance in a new special on Netflix took things back to the streets, Sesame Street. He's part of the PBS Kids special, A Storm on Sesame Street, singing with Elmo, and you can check out their performance at AmericanTop40.com. Here's another track that the kids love after it was part of Spider-Man Into the Spider-Verse with Post Malone and Swae Lee, Sunflower, AT40 Extra.

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7: Mainly sunny today and 25 degrees, the humidex 27. Today's UV index is 6 or high. A clear sky tonight with overnight fog patches and a low of 9. Tomorrow we'll have a mix of sun and cloud, a high of 26 and the humidex 29. On Monday, there's a good chance of showers, 28 degrees. And for Tuesday, we could see more rain, a high of 24. Current weather conditions can be found anytime on the Lowen Body Shop weather page on your Steinbeck online app. I'm Judy Peters.
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3: Hey, good afternoon. I'm Addie Lowen. It has been a wonderful Saturday so far. It's gorgeous. I mean, folks are out, maybe catch some football across the street at the 80 Penner Park. Maybe you're in Cleveland for the Honey Festival, Marchand for logging days. But if you are in the area at all, please stop by Superstore in Steinbach. It's the You've Been Asking Recycle Everywhere free bin giveaway event. We're going to be here till 5 o'clock tonight. You have 3 bins to choose from. One of them is yours to walk away with. That's just what Jennifer and her husband did. Hey, Jennifer, come on in here. So you hang out at Cherry Hill over the summer.
4: Yes.
3: And what do you do starting September, maybe?
4: Well, in September, I'm back teaching in my classroom that I love so very much, to my students, because I teach high school.
3: I love that. Thank you so much for doing that. So to you, why is recycling everywhere? What's the backstory behind it?
4: Well, actually, the backstory was my girlfriend was recycling before recycling was a thing. And I remember always thinking, why? And then as I became a teacher and began to see what recycling can do and all the different things that can be made by recycling and not putting it in the landfill, I became a believer. So she would be shocked at that, but I did. And so just coming out to Cherry Hill, I was right away, we need to have a huge recycling bin because we need to be doing that. So awesome. Yeah, I've really become a believer in it and stress it in our classroom as well.
3: And that's what it really is about, education, right? Because otherwise it's just another container to hold stuff, right? But if it's recycled material that you can drop off at a recycling depot, then we all benefit from whatever products they make.
4: Yeah, and I think I love when they show products and they'll say this is made out of recyclable material. You're like, oh my goodness, I contributed to that rather than putting it in the landfill.
3: Perfect. So, and which bins did you choose?
4: We chose one that is for like a handle. So if you're in an apartment, it's easy. And then the other one is a bin that you can have in your home or a trailer.
3: I love it. Thanks for stopping by and have a great rest of your weekend.
4: Thank you very much.
3: And you can be like Jennifer. 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We are here till 5 o'clock tonight for the You've Been Asking Recycle Everywhere free bin giveaway event.
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1: 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Number

27 to 30. It's mature. Hillary Duff. Seacrest with you. Now, Niall Horan is getting ready to hit the road in the UK and in Europe. He says one of the biggest pre-show rituals is something almost nobody notices. Before he goes on stage, he takes a shower. Then he gets dressed, puts on his cologne, and even though the audience can't smell him, he likes to treat every show like it's a night out. Wants to look and smell his best. Here he is, Tastes So Good, 29.

to Friends, Somber, 28 on the countdown. Taylor Swift won an Emmy Award back in 2015 for outstanding creative achievement in interactive media. Now, over a decade later, she could do it again. She scored a nod as both a performer and producer for outstanding variety special thanks to the Eras Tour, the final show concert film on Disney+. We'll find out if she's a two-time winner at the Primetime Emmy Awards September 14th on NBC. Here's Taylor Swift with Elizabeth Taylor, 1840 Extra.

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4: Hey, I'm Addie Lowen. It's a beautiful Saturday afternoon. Looks like it's still a bit breezy, but you know, under the canopy here at the Great Canadian Superstore in Steinbach, it's so nice. The Recycle Everywhere folks are under the tent, giving you a chance to choose from three options of your favorite recycling bin. 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It's the You've Been Asking Recycle Everywhere free bin giveaway event. All right, we're here till 5 o'clock today. I just nabbed Jack. He is one of the folks here from Recycle Everywhere. So, Jack, what do you like about this job?
5: You know, this job is just great because we get to go to all different kinds of places and just meet tons of different people and, you know, just to go to places that we wouldn't have seen otherwise and, you know, just tell people about recycling, teach people about recycling and just help them make it easier for them.
4: I love that. And you're talking about making it easier for them. It's really all about convenience or they wouldn't recycle, right?
5: Absolutely. Yeah. So a big part of our branding right now is actually convenience and how easy recycling is. And we always want to remind people, and that's why we're here today giving away these bins, because these bins just make it easier for people to recycle. If they're able to do it, then they want to do it, right? So people feel motivated by how easy it is.
4: I love it. And the other motivation, free. They got three different styles of recycling bins. You choose the one that you want. You take it home and you recycle. I'm getting a thumbs up from Alex and Gabe too. And who's your other partner there?
5: Emma,
4: there we go. Awesome team here. Join us. 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
15: Steinbeck Online Weather.
16: Mainly sunny today and 25 degrees, the humidex 27. Today's UV index is 6 or high. A clear sky tonight with overnight fog patches and a low of 9. Tomorrow we'll have a mix of sun and cloud, a high of 26 and the humidex 29. Current weather conditions can be found anytime on the Lowen Body Shop weather page on your Steinbeck Online app. I'm Trudy Peters.
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0: We are inside the top 30. Now, Miley Cyrus released her album Something Beautiful last summer, but she's already working on her next project. We'll fill you in on what's to come from Miley. First 27, Rubber Band Man, Mumford & Sons featuring Hozier.

0: Can we make a start?
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2: So back to Miley. She mentioned recently that she's nearly finished with what will be her 10th studio album, which she describes as a love story. She added that love stories are never one-dimensional, so fans should expect the tracks to have layers of meaning. Don't know much else about the project, but it will have 10 new songs, and we'll let you know once a title and release date are set.
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for King and Country featuring Taylor Hill, World on Fire, up 3-25. Seacrest with you, up to a story about Ed Sheeran and Martin Garrix. It's not uncommon for an artist to receive gifts from fans, like original art. But when you have Ed Sheeran as a supporter, you could receive a hit song. Ed was traveling in Mexico last year and couldn't stop listening to songs by Cat's Eye. So he reached out to the group and said he loved their music and wanted to write a track for him. They ended up making a song called Animal, which you can hear at AmericanTop40.com. Now, he's more than a fan. He's a collaborator with Martin Garrix. Repeat it, 24. Stay.

0: 24, repeat it. Martin Garrix and Ed Sheeran.
1: Coming up next.
0: Huntrix just ahead with a song they've kept on the countdown for 50 straight weeks. Plus, Stella Lefty rockets ahead 9 spots with our fastest riser on the way.
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2023 homewrecker from Somber. Well, the new single from Stella Lefty is one of the biggest songs on TikTok. She wrote it in one night. She was waiting for her boyfriend to pick her up on a date, wrote the song. She had 15 minutes until she had to go, and she wanted to be very productive, so she wrote a chorus and posted it up on TikTok, not thinking much of it. The next morning, it had thousands of views, and people were messaging her asking for the full track, which didn't exist, so when she went into the studio and wrote the rest of the song, it became this, Boston 22. On a track.

Boston. Stella Lefty climbing 9 to 22, our fastest rising song of the week. All right, some of the songs on the countdown are inspired by experiences that span years of an artist's life. But the latest single from Olivia Dean is about only a couple of minutes. She wrote the lyrics of her new track about a two-minute conversation with an ex after a long time apart and the bittersweet emotions that came through after they spoke. Could land on the charts soon. Take a listen. It's called A Couple Minutes. Olivia Dean, AT40 on the Verge track.

0: That one's been on the countdown for 50 weeks. Huntrick's Golden, number 21.
1: Coming up next,
0: we're going to hear from last week's guest host about his latest single coming up. Also, big thanks to Brian and Bailey Littrell for filling in a couple weeks ago. Brian's group, the Backstreet Boys, on the way with this.
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5: Hey, I'm Addie Lowen, about halfway through the afternoon, and we're here till 5 o'clock, so time is winding down, actually. It's very interesting. We got here at 1 in front of the Real Canadian Superstore for You've Been Asking Recycle Everywhere free bin giveaway event. That's what I'm talking about. You see the flags, you see the big recycle bin everywhere, van out front. Now find the tent. It's just outside the doors of Superstore in Steinbach, and that's where got some great folks wanting to give you a free recycle bin or bag. Once again, here with Gabe. Gabe, let's talk about some of the items that many folks already know they should recycle, but maybe they forget about.
6: Yeah, so most beverage containers are recyclable in Manitoba, but they're not all... they're not all recyclable. So we have your normal plastic bottles, which are recyclable, and that's pretty common knowledge. But what some people don't know is that your cartons that contain milk or cream or anything like that, those are all recyclable as well. And even more importantly, aluminum cans. Those are actually some of the most important to recycle because they're the only ones that have infinite cycle of being able to be recycled. So they get melted and remade and put back on shelves, and they can do that an infinite amount of times. So if you have any beverage containers, they can go in the recycling bin. And recently coffee cups were also allowed to go in the recycling. So if you have any questions about if you want to know if something is recyclable, we're here until 5, like was said earlier, and we'd be happy to answer any questions that you may have.
5: I love that. And just seeing the folks line up and choose their favorite, and what does that make you feel like, just to see the attention this is getting?
6: Yeah, I mean, it shows that people want to recycle, and which is, I think, is a beautiful thing. And it's just about having the ability to do so. And that's kind of what our mission is, kind of bridging the gap for people who want to recycle but just don't have what they need. So we're doing everything we can here. And like you said, it also makes me happy.
5: I love that. I just saw a gentleman walk up from the parking lot. He watched for traffic, crossed the road. He had the eye on your tent, and he's just walking away with a bag. You know, that's the atmosphere here. It's super friendly. Come on over. Chat with these folks from Recycle Everywhere and pick up your free bin today.
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4: Steinbach Online Weather.
13: Mainly sunny today and 25 degrees, the humidex 27. Today's UV index is 6 or high. A clear sky tonight with overnight fog patches and a low of 9. Tomorrow we'll have a mix of sun and cloud, a high of 26 and the humidex 29. On Monday, there's a good chance of showers, 28 degrees. And for Tuesday, we could see more rain, a high of 24. Current weather conditions can be found anytime on the Lowen Body Shop weather page on your Steinbach online app. I'm Trudy Peters.
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0: You can always send in a request for your favorite song no matter where you listen. Throwing this one on for Francis in Kampala, Uganda, who says he's one of Post Malone's biggest fans. Circles just for you.

0: Circles, Post Malone by request for Francis in Uganda. 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
3: 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Maybe you're checking out some football action over at the 80 Penner Park. The Eastman Raiders are playing today. Just coming in from the Kleefeld Honey Festival. 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Get your groceries. Get your free recycling bin. Here with Gabe. Gabe, talk about the afternoon so far. What are you seeing here? Talk about some of the people that you've seen.
4: Yeah, I mean, it's been a really great outcome so far. We've had lots of people stop by. Lots of people take genuine interest in recycling, and we've answered some great questions. It's really good to see how much people want to recycle, and we're happy to be here to help them with at least get one free bin.
3: And so somebody's like, why should I pick up a bin? Like, talk to the skeptic. Does recycling work?
4: Yeah, so... just recently, we did a study and we found out that 75% of all beverage containers in Manitoba do end up back on shelves, right? So it's a good cause to fight for, and it's something that we're always pushing towards. So you want to do your part, come on down, and we can talk to you about some different options that you may have, and obviously give you a free bin. And and if you just have any questions, we're happy to chat.
3: I love that. Thank you so much, Gabe. We've got the Recycle Everywhere team here. There's three different bin sizes you can choose from. Ask some questions, like Gabe says. We're here till 5 o'clock tonight at the Real Canadian Superstore in Steinbach.
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Backstreet Boys, number 20, Bottle Up. And I want to thank Alex Warren for taking over the countdown last weekend. We'll hear from Alex about the inspiration behind his hit Fever Dream. First, 19, stateside, Pink Panthers and Zara Larsson.

0: say?
1: Rising 3-19 stateside. Pink Panthers and Zara Larsson. So back to Alex Warren. His second album, titled Wild Child, is set to release next weekend. Fans can't wait for the new music after hearing the lead single Fever Dream. When Alex filled in as guest host, he told us how the track came together. Here's Alex Warren.
2: It's inspired by the moment where I first said I love you to my wife. It's also inspired by my friend falling in love with a waitress, which is, it's really cool, and I'm never allowed at that restaurant again.
1: And the rest of Alex's album, Wild Child, is out on the 28th. Now here he is with that track, number 18, Fever Dream, Alex Warren.

0: Fever Dream. Down 10 to 18 for Alex Warren.
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4: Hey, good afternoon. I'm Addie Lowen, hanging out at the Real Canadian Superstore in Steinbeck, just outside the south doors under the canopy in the shade next to a beautiful blue tent with some fabulous folks. This is the You've Been Asking Recycle Everywhere free bin giveaway event. We're here less than an hour, only till 5 o'clock, and then we're going to start packing things up. By we, I mean the great folks from Recycle Everywhere. You've heard from Gabe and Alex, and now I've got Emma here. So Emma, what is one of your favorite parts about coming to these kinds of events?
5: I really love it when, like, the public comes and asks us questions and actually wants to interact and has a lot to say about recycling, because I'm happy to answer any questions you have.
4: So then what have been some of the common questions that you've been asked over your time with Recycle Everywhere?
5: I get a lot of general questions, like, what can we recycle, what can we not recycle? Sometimes somebody will come and ask about, like, a specific thing they have.
4: Like, mostly what you're encouraging is to recycle bottles or beverage containers, right?
5: Technically, we are Recycle Everywhere. We promote the recycling of beverage containers, but we're knowledgeable about any recycling, and we're here to answer any recycling question in Manitoba that you have.
4: I love that, and you're here till 5 o'clock tonight, and if you see the blue tent, you've got your groceries from Superstore, and they find you, there's a little bit of a bonus in for them, hey?
5: Yeah, we're giving away a free bin.
4: I love that. Talk about the three bins that you've got up for grabs.
5: So we have our single family dwelling bin. It's like a bit larger, it's darker, and we give it to like people who have houses. Then we have the multi-family dwelling bin, which is a bit smaller, it has a handle. We have a lot of those to give away, a bit less of the single family. And then we have like the bin bag. It's larger, it pops open, and people love taking it to the cabin or to like the beach.
4: I love that. And she said there's a few less of some to give away, which means we've been here since 1 o'clock. And they are just flying out of here. So if you don't want to miss out on this free recycling bin today till 5 o'clock, it's the You've Been Asking Recycle Everywhere free bin giveaway event.
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3-17. Baby Doll, Dominic Fike. Here's a first taste of Benson Boone's next era, and this song actually released on his 24th birthday. Timing is perfect. The time of my life, 16.

falling 6-15. Need Your Love, One Republic. A few years ago, Gracie Abrams had a meeting about contributing a song to a movie soundtrack. And by the end of the meal, she had started a path to a career as an actor. She met with director Helena Rain, and the two hit it off right away. So when Helena started working on the screenplay for her upcoming film, Please, Gracie immediately came to mind for one of the roles. After a process of many auditions, Gracie scored the part, and now she's currently over in Europe filming scenes for her acting debut. Now, here's a track from her latest album, Hit the Wall, number 14.

Tracy Abrams hit the wall at 14. Every artist on the chart makes music that inspires people. Somebody's touched by it, right? But a hit from Noah Kahan could become the name of a new law. He's working with the governor of Massachusetts on a bill called the Great Divide Act, which aims to restrict resale price of concert tickets. After his sold-out shows were listed for extremely high prices, making it impossible for fans to get a seat, everyone wants a chance to hear Noah live and watch him play stuff like this. Orbiter. This is an American Top 40 on the Verge track. Hello.

0: on the verge of making the countdown. Orbiter, it's Noah Kahan.
1: Coming up next.
0: Teddy Swims moves up a couple more, and Olivia Dean rebounds two spaces with one of 13 past and present number ones on the chart this week. Next.
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13, Man I Need, Olivia Dean. We're just a few hits away from the top 10. And after Teddy Swims released Mr. Know-It-All, fans started to wonder when his next album will arrive. But the truth is that not even Teddy knows when it's coming. He said the other day he's much closer to finishing than he expected. But right now, he's just in writing mode. So he's not paying attention to the progress because he's just focused on creating. Here's one of the tracks from his upcoming album, Mr. Know-It-All, number 12.

Teddy Swims, Mr. Know-It-All, number 12. Well, Katy Perry's got a strong connection with her fans, but at a recent show, she proved that they have her ultimate trust. In the middle of a performance, she got inside a giant water bottle with the label Katyade and crowd-surfed into the audience. They moved her all over the crowd and eventually brought her back to the stage, safe and sound, without dropping her once. Here's her latest single, could make the countdown soon. It's called Watch It Burn, 1840 on The Verge.

That's Katy Perry with a song that is on the verge of making our chart, Watch It Burn. Just outside the top 10. And Sienna Spyro said that when she was growing up, she didn't think she'd be a big singer because her dad told her she didn't have the voice for it. She figured that if she wanted a career in music, she had to be a really good songwriter. So she put all her focus into writing. But after she started doing sessions, her collaborator told her she actually had an incredible voice and she could be in front of the mic instead of behind the scenes. Now here is Die on This Hill, number 11. God.

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0: we will hear from our recent guest host, Bailey Littrell, and hear his new song, So Be It, in a few. Plus, last week's guest host, Alex Warren, bounces back up four more with the number one song from a year ago this week, this one.
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5: Hey, I'm Addie Lowen, and it's been a fantastic Saturday. Hanging out with the great folks from Recycle Everywhere, just outside the Real Canadian Superstore in Steinbeck. The You've Been Asking free bin giveaway event has just gone so well. We've met so many incredible people. You know what? I'm just going to let Alex tell you. Tell us about the day so far.
6: Thanks, Addie. Yes, we've had such an amazing day out here. It's been beautiful weather with beautiful people. I'm glad to see so many people excited about recycling. We are still here for another hour and a bit. It is about 4 p.m.-ish.
5: Yeah, so less than an hour.
6: So less than an hour, actually. Yeah. So if you wanted to come by, we still have some bin bags and some bins with handles left. If you don't catch us, you might be able to catch us at any of our other You've Been Asking events, which will take place in other places around Manitoba. So please stay tuned on our social media for that. If not, you can also check our website, which has a map of the different depots that will have bin bags available at their waste facilities. So please check our website as well for that. Thank you so much for everyone who's come out and interacted with us. We honestly love the interactions we've had today.
5: Oh, I love it. And the faces of the people smiling, and then I just saw one lady asking Gabe a question, and that's also what you've been encouraging, right? Just don't just take a bin, but if you have a question, ask. What do you think?
6: 1,000,000%. Ask us any question and we will do our best to answer any of the burning questions you may have about recycling. If there's anything that we can't answer, you can also check the Recyclopedia, which will give you a guide of what can and can't be recycled. Also, if you do see us around town or if you see us within the city of Winnipeg at different parks, feel free to say hi and ask us questions then too.
5: I love it. Alex and Gabe here. Emma is still counting some bins. But you know, it's a great team. We're here till 5 o'clock. 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
7: Steinbeck Online Weather.
13: A clear sky tonight with overnight fog patches and a low of 9. Tomorrow, morning fog patches lifting, then we'll have a mix of sun and cloud, a high of 26. On Monday, a good chance of showers, 28 degrees, and we could see more rain on Tuesday with a high of 24. Current weather conditions and the 7-day forecast can be found anytime on the Lowen Body Shop weather page on your Steinbeck Online app. I'm Judy Peters.
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0: All right, two of you sent a request for this. This one for Taylor from Seattle and Christine in Tampa, Florida. 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
3: Hey, I'm Addie Lowen. Thanks so much for making us a part of your afternoon. I know it's been a busy Saturday for many with a lot of community events going on and a lot of people grocery shopping. It's really amazing here with Gabe from Recycle Everywhere. I've been seeing a lot of water bottles being carted out. Just looking at the water bottles, you got to do something with them when they're empty. Talk about the afternoon and how it's been today.
4: Yeah, you know, we're wrapping up here, but it was a great time while we were here. We had a lot of people express a lot of interest in recycling in general. We answered a lot of questions, and we're really, really happy to be out here in Steinbeck. If you want your own bins or you have any questions, you can feel free to go to our website, recycleeverywhere.ca. And if you missed out, if you were busy during this time, keep an eye on our social media pages. We're on Instagram and Twitter, and it's all on, it's all on our website. So feel free to go and check that out, and you can be in the know for when we come back.
3: Absolutely. I love that. And we'll see Recycle Bin Everywhere. Folks, and even the bins themselves, let's recap, people, what we did here today. You gave away three different kinds of bins, but you also want to encourage people to continue recycling their beverage containers. Talk about some of that.
4: Yeah. So our goal is to get as much beverage container as back on shelves as much as possible. So if you're at home and you don't know if something is recyclable or not, if it's a beverage container, it most likely is recyclable. That includes all the cartons that you have, from the juice cartons, the milk cartons, any aluminum cans, any pop cans that you might have. Those are definitely all recyclable, as well as any water bottles, like she mentioned earlier, the ones that you get from the store, all the plastic ones, they're all recyclable. So every time you recycle one of those, you know, it can end up back on a shelf, which is just makes everything better.
3: Now, just pass on a thank you to the people that stopped by and even the people that continue to recycle. What would you say to them just as a thank you?
4: Yeah, I mean, the recycling system only works if people are involved, right? So thank you to everyone that stopped by. Thank you for everyone even that shared a smile, all the people that already had their bins but just came by and said that we're doing a great job. Like, it's one thing with us, but it's a whole other thing when everyone gets involved, and that's how we end up making a difference.
3: I love that. Again, we're here till 5 o'clock outside the Real Canadian Superstore in Steinbeck for the You've Been Asking Recycle Everywhere free bin giveaway event.
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3: 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And when an artist has a new album coming, sometimes they hold a listening party or a special live show, but Phoebe Bridgers premiered her new music in a way that's out of this world. We'll tell you more after 10. Midnight Sun, Zara Larsson.

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1: So we were talking about Phoebe Bridgers. She just released her first studio album in 6 years, titled Lost Weekend, and she took an unusual approach to rolling out the new music. She performed a series of surprise phone-free pop-ups. And when the project was finally ready to be unveiled, she premiered the music with special shows at planetariums across the world, which she announced by inviting fans to come listen to the album field trip style. I love it.
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Ordinary, Alex Warren climbing 4 to number 8. All right, Ray has a new single out, and it's an unlikely collaboration with an award-winning film composer. But the team-up all started with one simple message. Ray reached out directly to Oscar winner Hans Zimmer and sent him her track, Click Clack Symphony, and wrote, "This is a very rough demo, and I was wondering if you wanted to work with me on it. No worries if you don't feel any connection." And Hans responded right away, writing, "I love it," and then added one orchestra. And many hours later, they finished this song.

She'll be all right. No riding shining armored knight. She will save herself this time. And in fact, tonight, she did confirm. The cold never lasts, my darling. It just teaches the heart how to

0: He's on the verge of making the charts soon. 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
9: Steinbeck Online Weather.
10: A clear sky tonight with overnight fog patches and a low of 9. Tomorrow, morning fog patches lifting, then we'll have a mix of sun and cloud, a high of 26. On Monday, good chance of showers, 28 degrees, and we could see more rain on Tuesday with a high of 24. Current weather conditions and the 7-day forecast can be found anytime on the Lowen Body Shop weather page on your Steinbeck Online app. I'm Judy Peters.
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14: We are moving through the top 10. A couple weeks back, Bailey Littrell took over the countdown with his father, Brian, from the Backstreet Boys, and Bailey is following in his footsteps with a music career of his own. We'll hear from Bailey after number 7. Drop dead, Olivia Rodrigo.

0: Number 7, drop dead Olivia Rodrigo. So Bailey Littrell first started making country music and served as the opening act for his dad's group, the Backstreet Boys. But his new single marks a change in his music style by shifting to a pop sound. You might remember Bailey as a contestant on American Idol last year. When he filled in as guest host, he told us about that experience competing on Idol. Here's Bailey.
1: Biggest lesson I learned from the show was composure in mass amounts of pressure. I think American Idol taught me to hone in and believe in your craft, believe in who you are as an artist, because there will always be a big moment that you might not feel that you're ready for, but you have no option but to persevere. If it wasn't for our audience every week and just the immense amount of pressure we had to, you know, execute to the best of our abilities, I don't think I would still be doing this. So I give Idol all the credit in the world.
0: And here is his latest single, So Be It, AT40 Extra.

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1: Coming up next,
0: Taylor Swift, a spot closer to her 18th number 1. Plus, a pair of top 5 hits for Bruno Mars start next.
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Olivia Dean at number four on AT40. Now, looking back to 2002, Michelle Branch and Santana spent 13 weeks at number one with a hit called The Game of Love. Now, Michelle has reworked the song with another legendary artist. The updated version features New Radicals, and if this one makes the countdown, it would be their very first entry in the top 40 in 27 years. We'll find out if this one can rise to the top like it did back in 02. The Game of Love, Michelle Branch, and New Radicals, AT40 on the Verge track.

name of love. It's Michelle Branch and New Radicals on the verge of making our chart. The numbers get smaller and the hits get bigger. Taylor Swift wrote her latest hit, I Knew It, I Knew You, on what she calls one of the most fun days of her life. She saw an early cut of the movie, Toy Story 5, and after the screening, she sprinted home and wrote the song because she was so inspired by what she saw. In just a few hours, she was ready to present a demo to Disney CEO Bob Iger, and the final version made it into the end credits of the movie. I Knew It, I Knew You, number 3.

0: I knew you. Taylor Swift at number 3. Well, we already heard Olivia Dean with last week's number 2 song, which means a new challenger is taking on Tame Impala for that number 1 spot this week. We'll find out who it is when we reveal the top 2 songs in North America coming up.
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0: 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Here is Brett.
4: Hey, Ryan, this is Brett in Orlando, Florida. I listen to AT40 on XL1067. I've been listening to AT40 since Casey was host. I remember all the way back in the summer of 2003, you guest hosted for Casey a few times. And I was just wondering, could you play something from that summer? Anything from the summer of 03, I'd love to hear it on the show. Thank you so much for taking care of AT40 all these years.
0: All right, Brett, I feel like you could be counting them down someday, too. You got the perfect sound. Here you go. Where is the love? The Black Eyed Peas. Appreciate you reaching out.

0: for Brett, who's been a longtime listener of American Top 40 in Orlando, Florida. Thanks for the talk back. You can do the same thing Brett did. 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
0: We have made it to the top two, and this next artist is tied for a major record in the world of streaming music. Of the 100 most streamed songs of all time, two singers have the most entries, with six tracks each on the list. One of them, The Weeknd, and the other is the artist behind our number two song, Bruno Mars, I Just Might.

0: Bruno Mars, I Just Might, number two. So now, nothing left but the biggest one. And the latest album by this next artist just gained a lot of Grammy buzz, thanks to its role in a record-breaking movie soundtrack. His song, Loser, from his latest album, Deadbeat, was featured in the new movie Spider-Man, Brand New Day, which is the biggest single day opening of all time. And now insiders believe the project is a big contender for Album of the Year, because besides the Spider-Man hit, it also has the biggest song in North America.
1: Number one.
0: It's Dracula, Tame Impala, the number one song for 4 weeks.

0: weeks on top. Congratulations, Dracula, Tame Impala, number one. So there you go. That's our countdown this weekend. Stay with us. The numbers slip around all month long, and we're here for you until we meet again. Connect with us on social at American Top 40, and I'll see you weeknights with Vanna White on Wheel of Fortune. 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
2: I'm Judy Peters. A clear sky tonight, some overnight fog patches, and the temperature falling to around 9 degrees. A complete look at your forecast after the news. As we head towards September, Steinbeck residents are approaching the one-year anniversary of a storm that dumped over 100 millimeters of rain and left some homes with sewer backups and flood damage. The city has spent the past year gathering information from residents and investigating the drainage and sewer system. City Council has since approved new drainage regulations and moved forward with flood mitigation projects. Meanwhile, Mayor Earl Funk remains hopeful the province will reconsider its decision to deny disaster financial assistance, although Steinbeck is still waiting for a response. A former mayor of Taché is attempting a return to politics. To tell us more, here's reporter Shannon Duick.
3: Justin Boimier, who served the municipality from 2018 to 2022, has announced that he is running for the position of mayor in the October vote. Boimier identifies one of his priorities.
4: To me, it would be a great honor to bring stability back to the municipality. We have noticed a mass exodus of people leaving the municipality as far as staffing goes. And we are still at a position where we don't have a CAO for the municipality.
3: Boimier says if he elected, he would also push for improvements to the Provincial Road 206 and Trans-Canada Highway intersection and be part of the solution for helping keep seniors in the municipality. I'm Shannon Duick.
2: Harvest is just around the corner for Landon Wheeler and his family at Stone Ridge Farms, just south of Niverville. With more on Friday's Meals on the Farm family, here's reporter Addie Lowen.
5: So Wheeler says the final preparations are underway, including washing combines and servicing equipment. He says there's one part of farming he always looks forward to most.
6: I would say harvesting. There's just, it's something different about harvesting that when you watch the combines in the field, it just makes everything, it seems like it's worth it.
5: Wheeler is a third-generation farmer and farms with his family in southern Manitoba. Meals on the Farm, presented by Steinbeck Credit Union, visited Stone Ridge Farms near Niverville on Friday. I'm Addie Lowen.
2: Local musicians are celebrating success at the provincial and national levels after this spring's Southeast Manitoba Festival. Cassandra Cornelson with the Steinbeck Arts Council says the recognition is a great feeling.
7: It was so flattering and just such a great feeling for the Arts Council to be involved in something that's provincially and nationally recognized.
2: Local students were recognized in several categories, including piano, strings, musical theater, vocal, and choir. Cornelson says the festival is helping open more doors for young musicians. Whether you're driving, working, or relaxing, the Steinbeck Online app makes it easy to listen live and keep up with the local news that matters most.
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2: A clear sky tonight with overnight fog patches and a low of 9. Tomorrow, morning fog patches lifting, then we'll have a mix of sun and cloud, a high of 26. On Monday, a good chance of showers, 28 degrees, and we could see more rain on Tuesday with a high of 24. Current weather conditions and the 7-day forecast can be found anytime on the Lowen Body Shop weather page on your Steinbeck Online app. I'm Judy Peters.
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12: A clear sky tonight with overnight fog patches and a low of 9. Tomorrow, morning fog patches lifting, then we'll have a mix of sun and cloud, a high of 26. On Monday, a good chance of showers, 28 degrees. And we could see more rain on Tuesday with a high of 24. Current weather conditions and the 7-day forecast can be found anytime on the Lowen Body Shop weather page on your Steinbach Online app. I'm Judy Peters.
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0: 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Sometimes they're a little bit furry, a little bit feathery, and often make you say, aww. 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
0: Steinbach Online Weather.
14: A clear sky tonight with overnight fog patches and a low of 9. Tomorrow, morning fog patches lifting, then we'll have a mix of sun and cloud, a high of 26. On Monday, good chance of showers, 28 degrees, and we could see more rain on Tuesday with a high of 24. Current weather conditions and the 7-day forecast can be found anytime on the Lowen Body Shop weather page on your Steinbach online app. I'm Judy Peters.
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15: 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I'm Carmel Clamore, your summer events host for Dairy Queen Celebrate Summer. 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Barkman Park in Steinbach for the Light Up the Night Walk. 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So it's here at K.R. Barkman Park, and then we're walking all the way to L.A. 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Registration is just about to begin here at 6:30, and I will see you here.
0: 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Echoing all the way down Main Street. Mix 96.